0: one before 9 and be down.
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0: Correct, and that will be County Route 40 for its official mail. 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
0: 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It's going to be the Chatham Hydro for a 911 hang-up. 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

0: standby at Tupper Lake EMS, call 1 working well. Dispatch for Tupper Lake. That's all. 114 lobby. He's in the back door. You have a 90-year-old male who's fallen. Had laceration. Repeating for Tupper Lake. 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Gab, he's in the back door. 90-year-old male who's fallen with a head laceration.
1: 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File 6 missing. Gone to all cars and stations, file 6 missing, Hayden D. Algier, 16-year-old, white male, blue eyes, brown hair, 6'1", 150 pounds. Subject got on the bus this afternoon but never returned home. Subject does have Tourette's ticks and seizures and has been out with his medication for a couple of days. Subject is also processing a lot of negative occurrences that have occurred in his life in the last few months. Last seen wearing a black shirt, black baseball cap, jeans, and tan boots. Authority, Messina Village Police Department, pausing 5-6 for emergency traffic. Speak on to all cars and stations. File 6 missing, Hayden D. Algier, 16-year-old, white male, blue eyes, brown hair, 6'1", 150 pounds. Subject got on the bus this afternoon but never returned home. Subject does have Tourette's ticks, seizures, and has been without his medication for a couple of days. Subject is also processing a lot of negative occurrences that have occurred in his life the last few months. Last seen wearing a black shirt, black baseball cap, jeans, and tan boots. Authority, Messina Village Police Department. 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

0: 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Chimney fire 4914 Blue Mountain Road.
1: One for dispatch will be clear.

Frank, Boone County Dispatch for St. Rudy's Falls. Reported chimney fire 4914 Blue Mountain Road. Repeating for St. Rudy's Falls, reported chimney fire 4914 Blue Mountain Road, the Hart residence. Caller reporting active flames. Your alarm 2215.

0: 9 Clinton County Dispatch 4, St. Regis Falls. Dickinson, Paul Smith Gabriel. Chimney fire has been upgraded to a structure fire, 4914 Blue Mountain Road. Repeating for St. Regis Falls. Dickinson, Paul Smith Gabriel. Your chimney fire has been upgraded to a working structure fire, 4914 Blue Mountain Road. Stand by brush from Mutual Aid. 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Mutual Aid, tanker to the scene of a structure fire, 4914 Blue Mountain Road, St. Regis Falls. Repeating for Brushton, Mutual Aid, tanker to the scene. Structure fire, 4914 Blue Mountain Road, and St. Regis Falls.
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Repeating for Moira. 125 is requested to the scene of a structure fire 4914 Blue Mountain Road, St. Regis Falls.

0: 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Look at the scene.
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0: 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Then take one of those. 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
0: Franklin County Dispatch 4, Russian, second alarm. 3-2 is requested the scene of a structure fire, 4914 Blue Mountain Road. 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
5: 01-32. 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
1: Copy that. It's 3-2 responding.
0: 3-2, hold up for a second. I'll be right there. 226. 50.
4: 150.
0: Nickerville has been advised, and which tag channel would you like?
4: Going to attack 2. Once I get up here.
0: Appreciate you, attack 2. 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Franklin County Dispatch for all units responding to St. Rita's Falls. 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

0: 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Get all the codes, come to the scene. 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Have Brushton return. 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Have them go to our station right now. 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

0: 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Patrol to 413 County Route 35. Got another 911 hang up from that Chasm Hydro. To 1B49, you can disregard. 1B46 is clear and we'll head to that alarm. That 911 hang up.
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0: Just to advise you, Crossing Guard Cardinal will not be able to do the crossing this morning at Flanders. You will call back around noon to let us know if they'll be able to do the noon crossing.
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941 dot. 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

to 1B45, Fred Copyberg in progress. ...142 Rogers Road in Churubusco. 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They are outside in the red Ram 1500 loading up their belongings into their trucks.

0: on the 47 Decon. 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
1: It's 142 Rogers Road in Jerobosco. 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
0: D132 is on what we come. Bruce, if you can show me how to assist 1B45. 4964.
1: 774.
0: Okay.
1: He comes on,
0: 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Group, Sheriff Bosco,
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0: units responding in Churubusco, be advised those neighbors are loading the belongings into a red Ram 1500.
1: 1-2, can you patrol to the courthouse? Speak with Brad Rubito, that location. 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He's in

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645, repeat left. 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The red Ram 1500? On B47, that vehicle is still on scene. And 1B46, you can slow your response time. B132 is on scene with B1B45.

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Are you secure on this on scene at this time? One B47 and one B46. 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
2: Be out at 8 High Street, trying to just call temperature.
1: 85, County Route 32, Moira. You're speaking with a James Russell at that location. States he leases a tract of property, and the neighbors that abut that property have been routinely trespassing on it. The other night they were trespassing on the property, almost also released their dogs that attacked one of his cows and injured same.

0: 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I'll be clear.
1: You're clear, 0808.
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0: 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It states it's just east of the caller's address, but it'll be 343, and he'll meet you down there.
1: 43 County Route 32, 561.
0: That's affirmative, 343.
1: Receive to 343, 343 County Route 32.

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0: 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Are either of you remaining on scene?
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0: 719. Just sent a larceny complaint to the desk of your mobile. He's requesting a callback. The incident happened at 41 Branch. He is at State Route 37 at this time. He's requesting a callback to see when would be a good time to meet you at the house.
1: Last week, doctor's office states he's in fairly poor medical health, and they're unable to get a hold of him at any contact number.

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Situation zone 2. Suicidal subject. 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Situation zone 2. 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
1: On the 28 Wellington Street, speak to a Margaret Roll Barge. A reference to a possible scam. She's requesting to see an officer. She does have a voicemail from this individual.
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D47, keep patrol the area of 2088 State Route 95 Bombay. 2088 State Route 95 Bombay for a blue F-350

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I have a second EMS call, priority 2, 8 Francis Street, apartment number 1, 39 female, abdominal pain. 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
1: 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Franklin County Dispatch 4, Malone Fire, Bangor 17th, requesting manpower, scene of an EMS call, 77 Catherine Street, apartment 109. Repeating 4, Malone Fire, Bangor 17th, requesting manpower, scene of an EMS call, 77 Catherine Street, apartment 109, alarm time 10:59.

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0: 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She stated she was from there.
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347, try to copy ag harassment. The Salmon River Central School District for aggravated harassment that was called into Sergeant Harrigan at Estine Wall.

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0: 947, go ahead.
1: 1-2. Somebody phone messages Destiny Mobile. Troopers have a wanted subject from your department. Just want to know if you guys would still want him. Send his phone number to you.
2: 712 copies.

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1: 712.
0: Control to the courthouse. That's a 911 call from the court phone number. I'm calling. What's going on there? Trying to make contact.
2: 712 copies.
1: Control both units
2: now. 0023 dispatch. Is that from the elevator?
0: I believe it was from the phone up there. We're not sure.
2: Copy, I'm in that direction.

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1: Someone two copies, will disregard.
0: 1200.

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Fiona Bosse's with 806 and 319. 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

345, prepare to copy, trespass in progress. Patrol the 174 Ravidou Road in Altona, Stupid Christian Stone, regarding her purchase property and the previous owner, Ronald Marshall, will not leave the property and is currently taking belongings. ...7134.

Franklin County Dispatch 4, Temple Lake Rescue, Priority 1, EMS call, 15 Church Street, Apartment 2, Epson Frank. 36-year-old male patient, seizure activity. 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

Franklin Correctional, 62 Bear Hill Road. Franklin County Dispatch for Malone, Priority 1 EMS call, 62 Bear Hill Road, Franklin Correctional, report to the Sally Ports and the Infirmary for a 24-year-old male burned from scalding water, unknown to the extent. He is conscious and alert. Dispatch repeating for Malone, Priority 1 EMS call, 62 Bear Hill Road, Franklin Correctional, report to the Sally Ports and the Infirmary for a 24-year-old male burns from scalding hot water, unknown to the extent. He is conscious and alert. Your alarm time, 13:50.

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Franklin County Dispatch 4, Malone, Constable Burke, Malone EMS, Deputy Coordinators reported structure fire, 92 Kenner 24. Repeating for Malone, Constable Burke, Malone EMS, Deputy Coordinators reported structure fire, 92 Kenner 24. Alarm time 14:54.

0: 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Two, out of service 1454, report as plane showing 200 feet from a residence.
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0: 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Tankers are requested to the scene of a structure fire, 92 Kennery 24. Repeating for Chateauguay, Westville. Tankers requested the scene of a structure fire, 92 Kennery 24, 1457.
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0: 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Ear alarm 1459, cross streets are State Route 11 and Muller Road.
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1: 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When you pull in, we're going to, if 105 is right behind you, we're going to try to hit it with the deck gun and calm it down. 10-4.

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1: That's affirmative. 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
1: That's affirmative. 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

0: 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Repeating 4, Malone 101's requested scene of your structure fire, 92 Kenner 24 to reverse lay. County Dispatch 4, Westville, second alarm, tanker requested scene of a structure fire, 92 Kenner 24, 1505.
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0: 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Stand by County Fire Police. Down scene, 1505.
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0: 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This is 92 Kenner 24. Repeating 4, County Fire Police, teams requested to shut down Kenner 24 or structure fire, 1506.
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1: 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Engine 101's request of the scene of your structure fire, 92 counter 24. 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Engine 101's request of the scene of your structure fire, 92 counter 24, 1512.
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1: 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Repeating 4, Bangor. 15 is requested the scene of the structure fire, 92 counter 24 in Malone, 1513.
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0: 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That's 32757. The auto Franklin County Jail, one male, shield 167.
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0: 712, be advised, I'll be clear from Malone Town Court en route to FCJ 1 mail. Starting mileage will be same as ending.
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Dispatch, Carter 3. Dispatch, Carter 3 is relinquishing command to 100-03. Now has command.

0: 719, can you patrol to Kenny Drugs? Speak to Alexander Woman in reference to female trespassing at 51 Washington Street. He followed her to the store.
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0: 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Requested to the scene of a structure fire, 92 Kenner 24. Contact car 2 when responding. Repeating for county decon team. Requested the scene of a structure fire, 92 Kenner 24 Malone. 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

0: 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Can you contact National Grid to have them respond back to the scene? It appears they may have shut off the meter to the residence remotely or by the smart meter. Just see if they can put that back on for us.
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2: 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Okay, Fort Covington Fire Station and route to SP Malone with one email file size for processing. 1927.

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0: 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Let them know it looks to be some type of oil or diesel fuel.
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Paul Gabriel, Saturday Night Quake, Deputy Coordinator, Structure Fire, 141 Goldbrook Road.

Frank County Dispatch for Bloomingdale, Pulse Biff Gabriel, Saranac Lake, Port Structure Fire, 141 Colebrook Road. Car reports the backhoe trailer is on fire. Beating for Bloomingdale, Pulse Biff Gabriel, Saranac Lake, Port Structure Fire, 141 Colebrook Road. Car reported back of the trailer is on fire. Building is being evacuated. Alarm time 1728, close cross, Keith Road, 303.

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Dispatch for Bloomingdale. 201-202 is out of service. Structure fire 141 Colebrook Road 1731.

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1: Dispatch, all units responding. Structure fire 141 Colebrook Road, per 201 on C. Does exterior outlet on fire? Power shut off. Overall will be in progress. You can step down to normal speed. 1738.
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Sorry, did you advise the fire police at the Route 11 end? 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Okay, thanks, Mike.

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Dispatch, car 200. We're in about 15-minute ETA. 15 minutes.

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Copy the ending mileage. Ending mileage 7985, repeating 7975. Clear from Lincoln County Jail, back in service, 1927.

0: 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Be at the intersection of Catherine Street and Main Street with new registration Lincoln Victor X-ray 1386. I repeat, Lincoln Victor X-ray 1386.
1: Well, 1825.

0: I'm 1B46 and 1B47. Are you clear from that hospital?
1: 1B46, that's affirmative. Both units are clear from that.

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You're returning 1827.

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0: gonna clear us? You want me to? 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

0: 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Okay. 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Any miles is going to be 905, 11.5. 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

0: Franklin County Dispatch for Tupper Lake. 31 EMS call, 100 Ivy Terrace, Salome residence. Two-year-old female, fall, unknown injuries, called in by landline. Repeating for Tupper Lake EMS, 31 EMS call, 100 Ivy Terrace, 92-year-old female, fall, unknown injuries, called in by the alarm company. Alarm time 1928.
1: Stand by Malone, 31 EMS call, 309 Bear Hill Road, upstate directional. Franklin County Dispatch for Malone, 31 EMS, call 309 Bear Hill Road, upstate correctional, reporting Sally for a female in her 30s, numbness to the arms and legs, repeating for Malone, 31 EMS, call upstate correctional facility, 30s female, numbness to the arms and legs.

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1: Iris 309 Bear Hill Road, report to the Sally Port. 1931 alarm, 1929. 411 117, I'm going to call up State Correctional.

0: 716 to dispatch, both units will be out at FCJ with that one male. Ending mile is going to be 90515.0. I repeat, 90515.0.
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1: Franklin County Dispatch for Bombay, EMS call 381, County Route 32, 61-year-old female, difficulty breathing. Repeating for Bombay, EMS call, priority 1, 381, County Route 32, 61-year-old female, difficulty breathing. It's going to be the Robert residence, cross streets are County Route 17 and the Hoyt Road, alarm time 19:53.

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